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0: He's the biggest artist in the world. He's just announced a fourth Melbourne show.
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See you at the bar, you was hardly talking. That's when I knew that your heart was scarring. Friends to lovers need a part to star in. 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

0: Sunday. This is Jace, Lauren and Clint on Melbourne's Nova 100.
1: Well, good morning, team. Welcome to your Tuesday.
2: Good morning.
3: Good morning. How are we all?
1: We are good. Your headphones knotted. There's nothing worse. I hate it. Yesterday,
2: I get. You should see my
1: the drawstring on my shorts.
2: Like, oh right, yeah,
1: the squash shorts. The
2: ones squash shorts. Squash shorts. Yeah.
1: Oh my god.
3: What, they get tangled?
1: Oh no, I didn't as a bow. And then I've like you know trying everyone's to do got, the bow. And then
2: everyone's got
1: knots.
2: One of those drawers at home though, where just. Crap is just tangled and, you know, you just don't... Have you got one of those mess drawers?
1: Lou asked for an extension lead the other day and I picked it up.
2: Oh, it's
1: and
2: worst.
1: It was like a whole JB Hi-Fi came with it.
3: Yeah, it's all the old, like, chargers that for some reason I haven't thrown out, but I've got no idea what they're supposed to charge.
1: I know, but you see, they're going, I better not throw it out because we might need it one day.
2: Do you guys have... Most Australian households have that sort of second drawer under the cutlery that's just full of spoons and
1: drawer number
2: bottle
1: four.
2: Open. Oh, you're
1: the
2: four.
1: Bottle drawer.
2: I'm number two.
3: Number two.
2: Yeah, and it's just got everything that's anything in there.
3: Yeah, yeah.
2: You know, like matches and just crap.
1: Dale, open the bottom drawer, get the birthday candles.
2: And you're like, where is it? Oh.
1: The batteries are in there.
3: It's the everything drawer.
2: It's the everything drawer. It's so Australian.

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0: Org.au. Passing showers and 16 degrees, we've got 10 degrees now on Melbourne Snow for 100.
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0: Demon. Good morning, Melbourne. This is Number 100. You are on the air with Jace, Lauren and Clint. Hey, we're about to get out of here, but cheap seats back on your telly tonight on Channel 10. You'll see our very own Mel Trusina.
1: Lots happening in the world of showbiz. Where do we start?
2: Well, last week, Farmer Wants a Wife wrapped up.
1: It certainly did.
2: Or did it? Because Channel 7 aired a juicy reunion special where we got to see who ended up together. Farmer Tom reflected on his time on the show. Tom, how are you?
3: Bit behind on my work and been a bit distracted, but...
2: Well, hopefully that's because you're in love. Is it a good distraction?
3: Not amazing, but we'll get there.
4: It's a good show, The Cheap Seats, and tonight you can catch Stanners on it.
0: That's right, our boy.
1: Yeah, 8:40 on the 10 Network. How about that?
4: He's having a wig out.
0: Mate, he's freaking out.
4: Do you think people, like, heads are going to be spinning?
1: No, not at all. Just different for me, that's all.
4: First day at school.
1: It's going
0: to be an anchorman situation.
4: Is it first of many, or is today an audition? See how today goes.
1: Well, let's just see how we roll. See if we like each other.
0: If you drive past the Como
4: it's like
0: today,
4: a first date.
0: You might see him and Sandra Sully smacking down in the car park.
1: I think she's a Sydney gal. Jennifer Kite. Yeah.
0: Oh, they'd fly Sandra down to take you out, I reckon. Yeah.
1: No, I can't wait. Should be good. Tune in.
4: 8:40 tonight. Have a laugh.
0: Support the boy.
5: Thank you for being a friend.
0: Have fun, mate. You'll kill it.
1: Thank you. They've had some good plugs today, haven't they? It's great.
4: Well, I think that was probably the plan.
1: Yeah, that was the plan.
4: They didn't get you on for a haircut.
0: Yeah, they'll sit around tonight going, God, he really butchered it, but we got some great airtime. Hey, we are out of here. Have a great day, everyone. Tomorrow on the show, more Harry Styles tickets to go.
4: Yeah, we've got them all week, so tune in every day.
0: If you listen in the first 20 minutes of the show, we guarantee $1,000 cash to give away.
4: Yeah, nice tomorrow will be a fun show. So have fun tonight, Clint. Good luck.
1: Thank you.
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